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2: Here's a look at the weather forecast for northern Maine and western New Brunswick. Cloudy with showers likely tonight, scattered thunderstorms this evening. Overnight lows around 62 or 17 Celsius. For tomorrow, cloudy in the morning with a chance of showers. Then a mix of sun and clouds tomorrow afternoon, highs around 75 or 24 C. Mostly cloudy tomorrow night, a chance of showers, lows down to 54 or 12 Celsius. And a mix of sun and clouds on Tuesday, still a few showers, highs in the low 70s.
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2: Checking the weather forecast for northern Maine and western New Brunswick for the early hours. Cloudy skies, a few showers, lows near 62 or 17 Celsius. During the day, cloudy with a chance of showers through midday. A mix of sun and clouds in the afternoon, highs near 75 or 24 C. Mostly cloudy Monday night with a chance of showers, lows around 54, 12 Celsius. And Tuesday, mix of sun and clouds, still a few showers, highs in the lower 70s or 22 C.

Somewhere between work, emails, and errands, we suggest you slip in some of your favorite songs. 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

0: Two Sweets wrapping it up for me right there. Kelly West here. I hope you have a fantastic rest of your week. It's going to be a good one. Talk to you soon.
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0: Miles Smith was stargazing, and if you look at my next artist, she has a very interesting misty skin tone. And I'm hearing that the makeup companies are like, hey, work with us. 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

me time should always start with you and a whole lot of your favorite songs. 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

0: Rima and Selena Gomez would calm down, and I can't calm down about my next artist because he is the total package. I had to explain this to a friend of mine recently. He said, what's the big deal about Bruno Mars? I said, number one, he's a multi-instrumentalist. Number two, he can write his own music. Number three, he is dynamic on stage. Number four, where have you been? Number five, go see him. Then you'll know where you are. And Bruno's next with Risk It All. And he's got nothing to risk at this moment because he's on top.
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5: Checking the weather forecast for northern Maine and western New Brunswick for the early hours. Cloudy skies, a few showers, lows near 62 or 17 Celsius. During the day, cloudy with a chance of showers through midday. A mix of sun and clouds in the afternoon, highs near 75 or 24 C. Mostly cloudy Monday night with a chance of showers, lows around 54, 12 Celsius. And Tuesday, mix of sun and clouds, still a few showers, highs in the lower 70s or 22 C. We'll be right back.

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But nah, here's another hit. 96.1.

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4: This is being investigated as a quintuple homicide. 5 people deceased.
3: The gruesome discovery by police investigating a vehicle fire in Washington County, Oregon. Detective Shannon Wild. Late Sunday, Sheriff's Office identified 36-year-old Benjamin Charles Parker as the suspect. They say he's been found dead in his vehicle, apparently a suicide. From the descriptions, ABC's Melissa Adan is hearing from folks around Reno who barely escaped an explosive wildfire that's still growing. It must have seemed like the fires of hell.
5: Fire sweeping over our head, and so we're like, we got to get out of here.
6: Jason Davis telling us how he made it out.
5: It kind of just felt like an end of the world scene. Every animal was trying to run and make it out as much as it could, but not everything was making it.
6: One of just tens of thousands forced to evacuate.
3: 90,000 being forced to leave their homes. The fire apparently caused by a human. This is ABC News.
7: Checking the weather forecast for northern Maine and western New Brunswick for the early hours. Cloudy skies, few showers, lows near 62 or 17 Celsius. During the day, cloudy with a chance of showers through midday. A mix of sun and clouds in the afternoon, highs near 75 or 24 C. Mostly cloudy Monday night with a chance of showers, lows around 54, 12 Celsius. And Tuesday, mix of sun and clouds, still a few showers, highs in the lower 70s or 22 C.

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1: 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Good morning. It's just after 6 o'clock, 7 Atlantic time. I'm Mark Shaw with a look at news and weather for Maine and New Brunswick from Q96.1. The Trump administration's 50% tariffs on $20 billion worth of Canadian goods took effect on Saturday after trade talks between the U.S. and Canada fell apart. Maine Governor Janet Mills voiced her displeasure over the tariffs, saying, quote, "The president's latest escalation of his foolish trade war with Canada will create more uncertainty for Maine businesses, push costs even higher for Maine families, and further strain our bond with our closest trading partner." U.S. Senator Susan Collins released the following statement, saying, quote, "The on-again, off-again trade talks between the U.S. and Canada lead to higher costs, risk, and uncertainty for Maine businesses." She said if the Trump administration proceeds with these tariffs, they will increase costs for Maine families, as most businesses will have no choice but to pass on the tariffs to their customers through higher prices. Canada is expected to announce retaliatory tariffs by September 8th. U.S. Representative Chelly Pingree of Maine said, quote, "At a time when millions of Americans are already being crushed by Trump's disastrous economic policies, his decision to raise tariffs on all Canadian imports to 50% will only make things worse, while further eroding one of our most critical global alliances." Authorities say a man who was killed in last Thursday's plane crash in Bristol, Maine, was a New Hampshire resident. 54-year-old John Hall of Epping, New Hampshire, was identified as the pilot who died after a small single-engine plane crashed into Pemaquid Harbor. The Lincoln County Sheriff's Office said Hall's 21-year-old son, Tyler, was the lone passenger on the plane. He was injured. First responders found the plane lying upside down in the harbor in about 4 feet of water. John Hall was pulled from the plane but died at the scene. The Sheriff's Office said his son was able to escape. He was taken to Lincoln Hospital in Darimascotta with non-life-threatening injuries. Firefighters responded to a fire in Hancock, Maine, early yesterday morning. First responders were dispatched to a home and garage on Acadia Lane around 3:45 a.m. Hancock Fire Department said the initial reports indicated that everyone in the home was safe, but a cat was unaccounted for. Fire officials arrived to find the garage fully engulfed. Fire was starting to move to the main part of the residence, and it was put out just feet inside the entry room door. No injuries were reported. Crews searched the home and were able to eventually rescue the cat. The garage was a total loss, but they said the house is salvageable. Your forecast is coming up.
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5: I'm Mike Dubusky. A new round of sanctions on Iran are expected to be announced later today, with President Trump calling the measures economic D-Day for the country. This after a weekend of escalating trade tensions between the U.S. and Canada, with dozens of Canadian goods from cars to whiskey to hockey sticks now facing 50% import tariffs.
6: Bottom line, what this means is that American companies importing any of the products on this list of tariffs that have gone into place, they're going to be paying 50% more. And as we have seen over the past year and a half, often the companies that are paying more, importers paying more, they pass those higher costs down in the form of higher prices to American households.
5: ABC's Elizabeth Schulze. Canada has vowed to impose retaliatory tariffs on American goods in the coming weeks. And Tropical Storm Moke is passing by the southern coast of Hawaii today, with some areas of the Big Island forecast to see up to 15 inches of rain. This is ABC News.
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1: Looking at the weather forecast from Q96.1 for northern Maine and western New Brunswick, mostly cloudy with isolated showers this morning, patchy fog, and turning partly sunny today, isolated thunderstorms this afternoon, highs in the mid-70s or about 24 Celsius. Scattered showers and thundershowers this evening, otherwise partly cloudy tonight, areas fog developing, lows in the mid-50s or 13C. And tomorrow, a mix of sun and clouds, few showers, mainly in the afternoon, highs around 72 or 22C. Right now in the Presque Isle area, overcast and 67, 14 Celsius at Q96.1. Good morning.

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1: Q96.1, good morning. I'm Mark Shaw with a look at news and weather for Maine and New Brunswick. The Trump administration's 50% tariffs on $20 billion worth of Canadian goods took effect Saturday after trade talks between the U.S. and Canada fell apart. Maine Governor Janet Mills voiced her displeasure over the tariff, saying, quote, "The president's latest escalation of his foolish trade war with Canada will create more uncertainty for Maine businesses, push costs even higher for Maine families, and further strain our bond with our closest trading partner." U.S. Senator Susan Collins released the following statement, quote, "The on-again, off-again trade talks between the U.S. and Canada lead to higher costs, risk, and uncertainty for Maine businesses." She said, "If the Trump administration proceeds with these tariffs, they will increase costs for Maine families, as most businesses will have no choice but to pass on the tariffs to their customers through higher prices." Canada's retaliatory tariffs against the U.S. will take effect on Tuesday after Labor Day, according to Prime Minister Mark Carney. Authorities say a man who was killed in last Thursday's plane crash in Bristol, Maine, was a New Hampshire resident. 54-year-old John Hall of Lee, New Hampshire, was identified as the pilot who died after a small single-engine plane went down in Pemaquid Harbor. The Lincoln County Sheriff's Office said Hall's 21-year-old son, Tyler, was the lone passenger on the plane. First responders found the plane lying upside down in the harbor in about 4 feet of water not far from shore. John Hall was pulled from the plane but died at the scene. Sheriff's Office said his son was able to escape. He was taken to the Lincoln Hospital in Darumaskata with non-life-threatening injuries. And firefighters were able to save a home in Hancock, Maine, early Sunday after a fire broke out in an adjoining garage. First responders were dispatched to Acadia Lane around 3:40 a.m. Crews arrived to find the garage fully engulfed. The flames were starting to move to the main part of the residence. Firefighters extinguished the blaze just inside the entry room door. There were no injuries reported. Hancock Fire Department searched the home and were able to eventually locate and rescue a cat. Officials say the garage was a total loss, but the home is salvageable. Your forecast is next.
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1: Looking at the weather forecast from Q96.1 for northern Maine and western New Brunswick, mostly cloudy with isolated showers this morning, patchy fog, and turning partly sunny today, isolated thunderstorms this afternoon, highs in the mid-70s or about 24 Celsius. Scattered showers and thundershowers this evening, otherwise partly cloudy tonight, areas fog developing, lows in the mid-50s or 13°C. And tomorrow, a mix of sun and clouds, few showers mainly in the afternoon, highs around 72 or 22°C. Right now in the Presque Isle area, overcast and 67, 14 Celsius at Q96.1. Good morning.

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1: 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Good morning, I'm Mark Shaw with a look at news and weather for Maine and New Brunswick from Q96.1. It's coming up on 7 o'clock, 8 Atlantic time. The Trump administration's 50% tariffs on $20 billion worth of Canadian goods took effect early Saturday after trade talks between the U.S. and Canada fell apart. Maine Governor Janet Mills voiced her displeasure over the tariffs, saying, quote, "The president's latest escalation of his foolish trade war with Canada will create more uncertainty for Maine businesses, push costs even higher for Maine families, and further strain our bond with our closest trading partner." Senator Susan Collins said the tariffs will, quote, "increase costs for Maine families, as most businesses will have no choice but to pass on the tariffs to their customers through higher prices." U.S. Representative Chelly Pingree of Maine said, quote, "At a time when millions of Americans are already being crushed by Trump's disastrous economic policies, his decision to raise tariffs on Canadian imports to 50% will only make things worse while further eroding one of our most critical global alliances." Prime Minister Mark Carney said Canada will answer dollar for dollar with targeted tariffs that will take effect Tuesday, September 8th, the day after Labor Day. Authorities say a man who was killed in last Thursday's plane crash in Bristol, Maine, was a New Hampshire resident. 54-year-old John Hall of Lee, New Hampshire, was identified as the pilot who died after a small single-engine plane went down in Pemaquid Harbor. The Lincoln County Sheriff's Office said Hall's 21-year-old son, Tyler, was the lone passenger on the plane. He was injured in the crash and was taken to Lincoln Hospital in Darumascada. His injuries were not life-threatening. Firefighters were able to save a home in Hancock, Maine, early Sunday after a fire broke out in an adjoining garage. First responders were dispatched to Acadia Lane around 3:40 a.m. Crews arrived to find the garage fully engulfed. The flames were starting to move to the main part of the residence. Firefighters extinguished the blaze just inside the entry room door. No injuries were reported. Hancock Fire Department searched the home and were able to locate and rescue a cat. Officials say the garage was a total loss, but the house is salvageable. And Maine's unemployment rate has not changed for 4 months. The Maine Department of Labor reports the state's jobless rate for July remained a low 3.1%. That's a full percentage point below the national rate. The unemployment rate in Maine has now been below 4% for 55 straight months, the longest period on record. Your forecast is coming up.
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5: News. I'm Mike Dubusky. Thousands of people getting out of the way of the Hawk Fire in Nevada, already burning through around 15,000 acres. Ricky Williams and his family are among the evacuees.
6: We saw the fire come down the hill, so I gathered up all the family and we took off.
5: The fire so far 0% contained. President Trump calls this an economic D-Day for Iran. New sanctions are set to be unveiled this afternoon. Iran declaring no oil will flow through the Strait of Hormuz if, quote, the economic war continues. Canada and the U.S. in a fresh economic fight, the White House putting new 50% tariffs in place.
7: The list ranges from Canadian alcohol to building materials. 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It is a pretty carved out list of products that will be affected here. And
5: ABC's Elizabeth Schulze, Canada promising to retaliate. This is ABC News.
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1: 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Mostly cloudy with isolated showers this morning, patchy fog, and turning partly sunny today. Isolated thunderstorms this afternoon, highs in the mid-70s or about 24 Celsius. Scattered showers and thundershowers this evening, otherwise partly cloudy tonight. Areas fog developing, lows in the mid-50s or 13C. And tomorrow, a mix of sun and clouds, few showers, mainly in the afternoon. Highs around 72 or 22C. Right now in the Presque Isle area, overcast and 67, 14 Celsius at Q96.1. Good morning.
2: You played it cool and I played it dumb. 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

0: college. 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I had to ask my father. It's the bravest thing I've ever done.
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3: Boy, did I learn something. When researchers want to lure, like big cats, lions and tigers and leopards... When they want to draw them in a little bit closer so that they can video or film or photograph them or, you know, study them, do you know what they use? They use Calvin Klein's Obsession for Men cologne. The big cats are obsessed with Obsession for Men. They go wild for it.
4: I don't doubt it, but I wonder how they found it out is the question.
3: Yeah, well, I feel sorry for the intern that showed up for the first day wearing it and was immediately surrounded by leopards. That had to be. I mean, there are some men's colognes. It's true for women's perfume, too. There are some men's colognes that I swear have an undertone of cat urine in them. I'm looking at you. Was it Aramis? Was that the cologne back in the day, like in the 80s or 90s?
4: There was a cologne called Aramis that was very hot at one time, yes.
3: What's the one? I think that High Karate has an undertone of big cat urine in it. Not that anyone's wearing High Karate.
4: There was Brute. There was Old
5: Spice. Oh, that's the one, baby. Brute.
4: There was Lady Old Spice.
3: Old Spice is good stuff though. Old Spice is never going to go out of style. Did you think that Brute had a little bit of a eau de cat urine vibe to it?
5: Mm-hmm. I don't know, but the ladies loved it because I had it all: shampoo, underarm deodorant, Brute balls. I had everything. I had it all.
4: What was that last thing?
5: Brute balls. They were little balls of Brute with holes in them, and you stuck them in your drawer with your clothes so that your clothes naturally smelled like
3: Brute.
5: Oh,
3: I thought maybe you put them in your pocket.
4: I am so relieved.
5: No.
3: But so listen, you would have...
5: Listen, let me go ahead and stop. Hey, Matt, wait a minute. Let me stop you. There's nothing saying that you can spray Brute anywhere, so let's just get that out of the way. But anyway, no. But no, my socks... My underwear, everything smelled like Brute. I had it. Oh, it was all Brute.
3: You know, there you were, a lad in Hartwell County, Georgia, who was doing fragrance layering before internet influencers were invented. Look at you. You could have made a living. So you had Brute body wash, Brute shampoo, Brute cologne, and Brute balls. Did I miss one?
5: Brute deodorant.
3: Brute deodorant. I did miss one.
5: Now, see, my dad always used Old Spice. And so for me, Old Spice makes me think of a man that just sobered up and took a shower and didn't want you to smell that he had alcohol. Because that was what my daddy smelled.
3: Of course, it's anyone downwind of you knew you were coming with that many layers of
5: Brute. Oh, yeah. Oh, yeah, the more the better.
4: They knew he was coming from a mile away with all that.
5: Yeah. Oh, yeah.
4: That's a lot. I mean, it's all the same smell, I'll grant you that, but wow. Yeah. It seems like a lot.
3: The young Lamar would be like, I'm so fine, I make the ladies cry. Their eyes were watering.
5: Their eyes were watering. They were stunned.
3: It's the Bob and Sherry Show.
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13: Q96.1, good morning. I'm Mark Shaw in the newsroom with the latest update for Maine and New Brunswick. The Trump administration's 50% tariffs on $20 billion worth of Canadian goods took effect early Saturday after trade talks between the U.S. and Canada fell apart. U.S. Senator Susan Collins said the tariffs will, quote, increase costs for Maine families, as most businesses will have no choice but to pass on the tariffs to their customers through higher prices. U.S. Representative Shelley Pingree of Maine said, quote, at a time when millions of Americans are already being crushed by Trump's disastrous economic policies, his decision to raise tariffs on Canadian imports to 50% will only make things worse, while further eroding one of our most critical global alliances, unquote. Prime Minister Mark Carney said Canada will answer dollar for dollar with targeted tariffs that will take effect Tuesday, September 8th, the day after Labor Day. Authorities say a man who was killed in last Thursday's plane crash in Bristol, Maine, was a New Hampshire resident. 54-year-old John Hall of Lee, New Hampshire, was identified as the pilot who died after a small single-engine plane went down in Pemaquid Harbor. According to the Lincoln County Sheriff's Office, Hall's 21-year-old son, Tyler, was the lone passenger on the plane. He was injured in the crash and was taken to Lincoln Hospital in Darumaskata. John Hall was pulled from the plane but died at the scene. And Maine's unemployment rate has not changed for 4 months. The Maine Department of Labor reports the state's jobless rate for July remained a low 3.1%. That's a full percentage point below the national rate. The unemployment rate in Maine has now been below 4% for 55 straight months, the longest period on record. Your forecast is next.
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13: Looking at the weather forecast from Q96.1 for northern Maine and western New Brunswick, mostly cloudy with isolated showers this morning, patchy fog, and turning partly sunny today, isolated thunderstorms this afternoon, highs in the mid-70s or about 24 Celsius. Scattered showers and thundershowers this evening, otherwise partly cloudy tonight, areas fog developing, lows in the mid-50s or 13C. And tomorrow, a mix of sun and clouds, few showers mainly in the afternoon, highs around 72 or 22C. Right now in the Presque Isle area, overcast and 67, 14 Celsius at Q96.1. Good morning.

0: Sure. Social media is so cruel. You can't believe what's being said. There's memes with people grabbing their head going, make it stop.
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0: Okay. 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
0: He had some guys that were on there with The Last Bison, and also Jimmy Fallon were all good singers. 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
7: At Fenway Park, Nick Sogard hit his second career homer. Jake Bennett struck out seven batters over seven innings as the Boston Red Sox rallied to finish a sweep of the San Francisco Giants 5-4 on Sunday. After the Giants took an early 3-0 lead, Sogard blasted a 3-2 fastball 415 feet over the Green Monster. Zeidan Rafaela drove in another run in the third. Connor Wong tied the game with an RBI double. Mickey Gasper gave the Red Sox the lead with a double of his own, and Rafael added an insurance run with a single. Red Sox finished their homestand 5-1. Now head to Miami for a three-game set with the Marlins. Ben Rice hit a bases-loaded single to cap a three-run sixth inning as the New York Yankees pulled away for an 8-3 win over the Toronto Blue Jays. The number one Tampa Bay Rays beat the Orioles 3-1 to salvage one game in Baltimore. And for Bryce Miller and the Seattle Mariners, when it rains, it pours. Miller lost a second straight start by a huge margin after the Cubs crushed the Mariners 19-2 in Seattle this 5 days after he took the mound for an historic 22-0 beat down by the Milwaukee Brewers.
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1: 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It's coming up on 8 o'clock, 9 Atlantic time. The Trump administration's 50% tariffs on $20 billion worth of Canadian goods took effect early Saturday after trade talks between the U.S. and Canada fell apart. Maine Governor Janet Mills voiced her displeasure over the tariffs, saying, quote, "The president's latest escalation of his foolish trade war with Canada will create more uncertainty for Maine businesses, push costs even higher for Maine families, and further strain our bond with our closest trading partner." Senator Susan Collins said the tariffs will, quote, "increase costs for Maine families, as most businesses will have no choice but to pass on the tariffs to their customers through higher prices." U.S. Representative Chelly Pingree of Maine said, quote, "At a time when millions of Americans are already being crushed by Trump's disastrous economic policies, his decision to raise tariffs on Canadian imports to 50% will only make things worse while further eroding one of our most critical global alliances." Prime Minister Mark Carney said Canada will answer dollar for dollar with targeted tariffs that will take effect Tuesday, September 8th, the day after Labor Day. Authorities say a man who was killed in last Thursday's plane crash in Bristol, Maine, was a New Hampshire resident. 54-year-old John Hall of Lee, New Hampshire, was identified as the pilot who died after a small single-engine plane went down in Pemaquid Harbor. The Lincoln County Sheriff's Office said Hall's 21-year-old son, Tyler, was the lone passenger on the plane. He was injured in the crash and was taken to Lincoln Hospital in Darimascotta. His injuries were not life-threatening. Firefighters were able to save a home in Hancock, Maine, early Sunday after a fire broke out in an adjoining garage. First responders were dispatched to Acadia Lane around 3:40 a.m. Crews arrived to find the garage fully engulfed. The flames were starting to move to the main part of the residence. Firefighters extinguished the blaze just inside the entry room door. No injuries were reported. Hancock Fire Department searched the home and were able to locate and rescue a cat. Officials say the garage was a total loss, but the house is salvageable. And Maine's unemployment rate has not changed for 4 months. The Maine Department of Labor reports the state's jobless rate for July remained a low 3.1%. That's a full percentage point below the national rate. The unemployment rate in Maine has now been below 4% for 55 straight months, the longest period on record. Your forecast is coming up.
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5: ABC News, I'm Mike Dabosky. New sanctions on Iran due to be unveiled by Treasury Secretary Scott Bessent this afternoon in what President Trump is calling an economic D-Day. Canada and the United States squaring off in a new trade fight. Canada's prime minister promising a dollar-for-dollar response to those 50% tariffs ordered by President Trump. More from ABC's Elizabeth Schulze in Washington.
6: We know that prices, inflation, the economy are a top, if not the top concern for so many voters. A lot of the states that have the biggest trade with Canada, think Michigan, Wisconsin, those are critical states in the midterm election. And those are very well places where you could see now consumers paying higher prices for some of these goods.
5: Tens of thousands of people forced from their homes by the Hawk Fire around Reno, Nevada, and thousands more could be ordered to get out soon. The fire growing to over 15,000 acres. This is ABC News.
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1: Here's the weather forecast from Q96.1 for northern Maine and western New Brunswick. Clouds break for some sunshine today with isolated showers this morning, possible thunderstorms this afternoon. Highs in the mid-70s or about 25 Celsius. Scattered showers and thunderstorms possible this evening, otherwise partly cloudy tonight. Areas of fog, lows near 56 or 14C. And tomorrow, a mix of sun and clouds, a few showers, mainly in the afternoon. Highs from 70 to 75 or about 22C. Right now, partly sunny in the Presque Isle area, 68 or 20 Celsius at Q96.1.

0: Love the show. You guys are Hall of Famers. You guys rock.
1: Louise, can I just say that you saying that she looks like the UPS man on here goes broadcast out on podcasts, on radio stations, and all of that. So perhaps we are prepared if we need to do a little further damage control
2: damage
1: for you.
2: Damage control. So
3: put
2: speaking
3: the shovel
2: as a woman,
3: down and stop digging.
2: Well, speaking as a woman, if I had to pick between being told I look like a pirate or I look like the UPS man, I'm going with pirate.
3: Yeah, yeah, yeah, no doubt. Pirate is, there's something to that. UPS.
2: And Luis, I have one of you at home. Kevin doesn't pay, he doesn't care about like fashion or trends or style or any of that. And so he doesn't really have the vocabulary to describe what you're wearing in a way that doesn't come off sounding like you telling your wife she looks like a pirate. Like, you know what I mean? Like not every, if you're not paying attention, like for example, Kevin doesn't, the words barrel jeans wouldn't mean anything to Kevin, but he might look at you in a pair of them and go, are those new? Did you mean to look bow-legged? Because he just doesn't. he just doesn't know. Do you struggle with this, Lamar? Why do I have the feeling that you do not struggle with this?
3: No, I do not. No, I do not. No, I know exactly what to say.
2: So, but you don't.
3: Exactly.
2: You're not
3: like
2: lying.
3: I'm supposed to. No. Won't lie. I will say that looks great. And if she's got on two things, I'll say, hey, this looks great, but I really think for what you're fixing to go do, this would be the one. This is saying what you're trying to say or something like that. Yeah.
2: If Carla comes out in something and you don't really understand it, like, why are there so many layers? Why are the sleeves like that? What do you say in that moment?
3: I will say, you look good in this. It's not something that I'm not familiar with it. I'm not sure. I said, but you look good. I mean, it just depends. I'm not going to let her walk out the door looking like a clown. I'm not going to do it. She wouldn't do it with me.
4: Well,
3: I mean, I'm not
4: going
3: to do it.
4: No, but she's not going to ever look like a clown, ever, unless she dresses
3: I
4: up.
3: Understand.
4: Like a clown with clown,
3: like a clown
4: makeup,
3: yeah,
4: and a clown outfit. She's never going to look like a clown. She's never going to be.
3: Usually we go back and forth on color. We go back and forth on color.
4: She's never going to be so far off that you're going to need to correct that. I just can't imagine.
3: No, that's true.
2: But you do have to learn, because as women, like, well, maybe there are some guys who are a little more trend chasey. I mean, my husband has been dressing the same way since he was 12. Yeah, like, he just doesn't pay attention.
3: I've got to get this room more silenced where it can't be heard, because the door has just opened up and I'm staring at my wife. You look fantastic, by the way. That looks really good. Trust me, it does.
2: What color is it since she struggles with color?
3: It looks great. Everything matches. You look great. Oh, gosh.
2: Well, you did say she struggles with color. What color is she struggling with today?
3: She just said, she's not struggling with nothing today. She looks fantastic. 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
2: Hey, Max, yeah.
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3: Q96.1, good morning. I'm Mark Shaw in the newsroom with the latest update for Maine and New Brunswick. The Trump administration's 50% tariffs on $20 billion worth of Canadian goods took effect early Saturday after trade talks between the U.S. and Canada fell apart. U.S. Senator Susan Collins said the tariffs will, quote, increase costs for Maine families, as most businesses will have no choice but to pass on the tariffs to their customers through higher prices. U.S. Representative Shelley Pingree of Maine said, quote, at a time when millions of Americans are already being crushed by Trump's disastrous economic policies, his decision to raise tariffs on Canadian imports to 50% will only make things worse while further eroding one of our most critical global alliances, unquote. Prime Minister Mark Carney said Canada will answer dollar for dollar with targeted tariffs that will take effect Tuesday, September 8th, the day after Labor Day. Authorities say a man who was killed in last Thursday's plane crash in Bristol, Maine, was a New Hampshire resident. 54-year-old John Hall of Lee, New Hampshire, was identified as the pilot who died after a small single-engine plane went down in Pemaquid Harbor. According to the Lincoln County Sheriff's Office, Hall's 21-year-old son, Tyler, was the lone passenger on the plane. He was injured in the crash and was taken to Lincoln Hospital in Darumaskata. John Hall was pulled from the plane but died at the scene. And Maine's unemployment rate has not changed for 4 months. The Maine Department of Labor reports the state's jobless rate for July remained a low 3.1%. That's a full percentage point below the national rate. The unemployment rate in Maine has now been below 4% for 55 straight months, the longest period on record. Your forecast is next. Here's the weather forecast from Q96.1 for northern Maine and western New Brunswick. Clouds break for some sunshine today with isolated showers this morning, possible thunderstorms this afternoon. Highs in the mid-70s. Or about 25 Celsius. Scattered showers and thunderstorms possible this evening. Otherwise, partly cloudy tonight. Areas of fog. Lows near 56 or 14 C. And tomorrow, a mix of sun and clouds. A few showers, mainly in the afternoon. Highs from 70 to 75 or about 22 C. Right now, partly sunny in the Presque Isle area. 68 or 20 Celsius at Q96.1.

0: A bases-loaded single to cap a three-run sixth inning as the New York Yankees pulled away for an 8-3 victory over the Toronto Blue Jays. Tampa Bay Rays knocked off the Orioles 3-1 to salvage one game out of three in Baltimore. And for Bryce Miller, he lost his second straight start by a huge margin after the Chicago Cubs crushed the Mariners in Seattle 19-2. This was 5 days after he took the mound for an historic 22-0 beat down by the Milwaukee Brewers.
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1: 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Good morning, I'm Mark Shaw with a look at news and weather for Maine and New Brunswick from Q96.1. It's coming up on 9 o'clock, 10 Atlantic time. The Trump administration's 50% tariffs on $20 billion worth of Canadian goods took effect early Saturday after trade talks between the U.S. and Canada fell apart. Maine Governor Janet Mills voiced her displeasure over the tariff, saying, quote, "The president's latest escalation of his foolish trade war with Canada will create more uncertainty for Maine businesses, push costs even higher for Maine families, and further strain our bond with our closest trading partner." Senator Susan Collins said the tariffs will, quote, "increase costs for Maine families, as most businesses will have no choice but to pass on the tariffs to their customers through higher prices." U.S. Representative Shelley Pingree of Maine said, quote, "At a time when millions of Americans are already being crushed by Trump's disastrous economic policies, his decision to raise tariffs on Canadian imports to 50% will only make things worse while further eroding one of our most critical global alliances." Prime Minister Mark Carney said Canada will answer dollar for dollar with targeted tariffs that will take effect Tuesday, September 8th, the day after Labor Day. Authorities say a man who was killed in last Thursday's plane crash in Bristol, Maine, was a New Hampshire resident. 54-year-old John Hall of Lee, New Hampshire, was identified as the pilot who died after a small single-engine plane went down in Pemaquid Harbor. The Lincoln County Sheriff's Office said Hall's 21-year-old son, Tyler, was the lone passenger on the plane. He was injured in the crash and was taken to Lincoln Hospital in Darumascada. His injuries were not life-threatening. Firefighters were able to save a home in Hancock, Maine early Sunday after a fire broke out in an adjoining garage. First responders were dispatched to Acadia Lane around 3:40 a.m. Crews arrived to find the garage fully engulfed. The flames were starting to move to the main part of the residence. Firefighters extinguished the blaze just inside the entry room door. No injuries were reported. Hancock Fire Department searched the home and were able to locate and rescue a cat. Officials say the garage was a total loss, but the house is salvageable. And Maine's unemployment rate has not changed for 4 months. The Maine Department of Labor reports the state's jobless rate for July remained a low 3.1%. That's a full percentage point below the national rate. The unemployment rate in Maine has now been below 4% for 55 straight months, the longest period on record. Your forecast is coming up.
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4: News. I'm Mike Dubusky. Economic fights on two fronts for the United States. Later today, the Treasury Secretary is expected to announce new sanctions on Iran in what the president is calling an economic D-Day. And the U.S. and Canada now in the midst of a new trade war. ABC's Rachel Scott.
5: President Trump has now imposed a 50% tariff on $20 billion of Canadian goods. Ontario Premier Doug Ford says President Trump cannot be trusted.
6: President Trump is the type of person that would steal your lunch money the first day. He'd steal the toque off your head the second day, and the third day he'd steal your running shoes.
5: Starting September 8th, Canada will impose a 50% tariff on U.S. goods. Everything from steel and dairy and clothes to plywood, alcohol, and electronics.
4: Tens of thousands of people forced from their homes by the Hawk Fire outside Reno, Nevada. So far, that fire is 0% contained. This is ABC News.
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1: Here's the weather forecast from Q96.1 for northern Maine and western New Brunswick. Clouds break for some sunshine today with isolated showers this morning, possible thunderstorms this afternoon. Highs in the mid-70s or about 25 Celsius. Scattered showers and thunderstorms possible this evening, otherwise partly cloudy tonight. Areas of fog, lows near 56 or 14C. And tomorrow, a mix of sun and clouds, a few showers, mainly in the afternoon. Highs from 70 to 75 or about 22C. Right now, partly sunny and 70, 21 Celsius at Q96.1. Good morning.

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0: that. Then he checks my tire wear. And my tires are still good, but he said, when I flipped on the light, I noticed you swerved. Have you been drinking? I said, no, sir. I said, I'd be glad to take a test if I need to. And so he gave me one. He gave me a ticket for swerving across the line. So I had three tickets. So
1: good.
0: I pull off. And I'm driving back home. I got about 10 miles to go. I set the cruise on 55. I'm going. And so I go through this area, and my radar detector goes off, and I'm like, no, I'm good to go, man. I'm 55. I'm good to go. Blue lights come on. Guy pulls me over, and he said, do you – he comes up, and he rolls down the window. Okay. And what has happened is
1: – real quick.
0: That's a 45-mile-an-hour thing. So he says, can I see your driver's license registration? Do you know what you're doing? And I said, look – I said, if you're fixing to give me a ticket, I'm going to get out of the car and I'm going to start running. You pull out your gun, shoot me in the back three times. I said, because I'd rather be dead on the side of the road than get another ticket. And what? She laughed and let me go.
1: He let you go, thank God. Yeah, you know, that first officer, you were only five over the speed limit. That sounded a little bit aggressive that way. All right, please slow down, though.
2: Imagine that cop being told, I'd rather you shoot me.
1: Yeah, I know.
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1: ABC News, I'm Mike Dubusky. New sanctions on Iran, what President Trump is calling an economic D-Day, are expected to be unveiled today. Iran, for its part, threatening to cut off oil through the Strait of Hormuz. Canada says it will retaliate dollar for dollar for the new 50% tariffs put in place on billions in Canadian imports by President Trump. Thousands are still without power in parts of Indiana nearly 2 weeks after storms hit. ABC's Alex Perez is in Gary.
2: Getting all of this debris cleaned up is also very important. Many residents have joined a class action lawsuit accusing the utility company of not doing enough to prepare for those violent storms. The utility company says they are working around the clock to get everybody back on, and they anticipate that could be by some point tomorrow.
1: More than 40,000 people have been forced from their homes by the fast-moving Hawk Fire outside Reno. It's now burned through more than 15,000 acres. This is ABC News.
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7: For northern Maine and western New Brunswick, clouds break for some sunshine today. Isolated showers and thunderstorms possible. Highs in the mid-70s or 25 Celsius. Scattered showers and thundershowers this evening. Otherwise partly cloudy. Areas of fog overnight. Lows near 56 or 14 C. And tomorrow, a mix of sun and clouds. A few showers mainly in the afternoon. Highs 70 to 75 or 22 C.
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0: Olivia Rodrigo dropped dead on Friday. Olivia released a very limited edition CD single of the song Serena Joy, named for the character in The Handmaid's Tale. Only 500 copies were made, all of them available only at a single record store, Analog Music Shop in Tustin, California, and all 500 sold by Friday night. It is expected she will release it worldwide, however. The song was first seen in a photograph of the studio that listed 18 songs that were under consideration for her You Look Pretty Sad for a Girl So in Love album. And when asked about it in an interview, Olivia had said, "I actually really love Serena Joy. It didn't fit on the album. The record was very much a chronicle of a relationship, beginning, middle, and end. But I hope that it'll be part of something else down the line." And now it's being released on its own. 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

0: Rihanna, We Found Love. It's Monday, August 24th. Need something to celebrate? Let me help you out. It's National Maryland Day, the seventh state to join the Union. Francis Scott Key wrote the words that would later become our national anthem at Fort McHenry in Maryland during the War of 1812. It's also National Peach Pie Day and National Waffle Day.
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1: ABC News, I'm Mike Dubusky. 15,000 acres. That's how big the Hawk Fire in Nevada now is. And now,
2: officials saying the Hawk Fire may have been purposely set. An investigation is underway. Flames burning close to the city's densely populated foothills. Neighborhoods left looking apocalyptic, buildings reduced to rubble.
3: Tons and tons of children.
2: Families filling up shelters. One little girl still wearing her cheerleading uniform.
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2: Jason Davis telling us how he made it out.
1: ABC's Melissa Adon. President Trump on social media this morning announcing a new round of tariffs on Canadian cars and steel set to take effect January 1st. It comes amid an escalating trade war between the two countries, with Canada now vowing to retaliate after the U.S. imposed 50% tariffs this weekend. And new sanctions are coming towards Iran later this afternoon. This is ABC News.
5: Indeed.
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11: Southern Maine and Western New Brunswick, clouds break for some sunshine today. Isolated showers and thunderstorms possible. Highs in the mid-70s or 25 Celsius. Scattered showers and thunder showers this evening, otherwise partly cloudy. Areas of fog overnight, lows near 56 or 14 C. And tomorrow, a mix of sun and clouds, a few showers mainly in the afternoon. Highs 70 to 75 or 22 C.
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On

0: Stella Lefty with Boston. Jessica Simpson yesterday posted on Instagram a photo of herself with a camera crew saying it's time to open a new chapter. She tagged Netflix and put 2027. The last time she was followed around by cameras was 20 years ago on Newlyweds Nick and Jessica with then-husband Nick Lachey. Netflix released a statement saying after a 15-year hiatus from original music, Jessica returned to recording and performing with her two 2025 Nashville Canyon EPs. Now she's invited the cameras back in to tell all in a new documentary. Stay tuned for more updates on the documentary ahead of its 2027 premiere. Flag football isn't about who you are, it's who you become. 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

0: Somber, back to Friends. I used to be a huge NASCAR fan. I haven't really watched much since they started moving the races to all sorts of different channels, and I just don't watch much anymore. But I was a big-time Jeff Gordon fan, and it was fun to see the legend himself win both IROC races in Washington, D.C. over the weekend.
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17: Weather forecast for northern Maine and western New Brunswick. Partly sunny today with isolated showers and thunderstorms. Highs in the mid-70s or 25 Celsius. Scattered showers and possible thunderstorms this evening. Otherwise partly cloudy tonight. Areas of fog developing overnight. Lows near 56 or 14 C. And tomorrow a mix of sun and clouds. A few showers, mainly in the afternoon. Highs from 70 to 75 or about 22 Celsius.
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1: 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Good afternoon. I'm Mark Shaw with the latest news update for Maine and New Brunswick from Q96.1. It's just after 12 o'clock, 1 Atlantic time. Leaders on both sides of the border are weighing in after the Trump administration levied 50% tariffs on $20 billion worth of Canadian goods. They took effect early Saturday after trade talks between the U.S. and Canada fell apart. Maine Governor Janet Mills voiced her displeasure over the tariffs, saying, quote, "The president's latest escalation of his foolish trade war with Canada will create more uncertainty for Maine businesses, push costs even higher for Maine families, and further strain our bond with our closest trading partner." U.S. Senator Susan Collins said the tariffs will, quote, "increase costs for Maine families, as most businesses will have no choice but to pass on the tariffs to their customers through higher prices. Those duties affect an estimated 5% of Canada's annual exports to the United States." New Brunswick Premier Susan Holt says her government is working on new support programs for New Brunswick businesses and workers hit by the latest round of U.S. tariffs. Prime Minister Mark Carney said Canada will answer dollar for dollar with targeted tariffs on U.S. steel, dairy, appliances, agricultural equipment, pulp, paper, and electronics. Firefighters were able to save a home in Hancock, Maine, early Sunday after a fire broke out in an adjoining garage. First responders were dispatched to Acadia Lane around 3:40 a.m. Crews arrived to find the garage fully engulfed. The flames were starting to move to the main part of the home. Firefighters extinguished the blaze just inside the entry room door. No injuries were reported. Hancock Fire Department rescued a cat. Officials say the garage was a total loss, but the house is salvageable. The union representing most Bath Iron Works employees has agreed to a new collective bargaining agreement with the company. The IAM Local S6 union announced the agreement over the weekend. The five-year agreement includes 17% wage increases in year one and 4% wage increases every subsequent year. Other terms include increased hourly premiums for second and third shift employees, locked-in health care costs for 5 years, and stronger protections from new technology, artificial intelligence, and robotics. The union represents nearly 4,500 Bath Iron Works employees. And Maine's unemployment rate has not changed for 4 months. The Maine Department of Labor reports the state's jobless rate for July remained a low 3.1%, a full percentage point below the national rate. The unemployment rate in Maine has now been below 4% for 55 straight months, the longest period on record. Your weather forecast is coming up.
2: Tired of news, I'm Mike Dubosky. President Trump now threatening Canada with even more tariffs on top of the dozens of goods that were hit with 50% tariffs this weekend. It comes as the administration says new sanctions on Iran are coming later today, with Iranian officials saying they're going to crack down on oil shipments if those new measures go through.
3: There has been a U.S. naval blockade in place for some time now, stopping these shadow tankers from being able to get in and out of Iranian ports and trade Iranian oil. But Iran still does manage to trade a lot of oil overland and through other means. And so what the Treasury and the White House wants to do is to penalize countries that buy this oil, that is China, India, Turkey primarily, and also go after what are called the teapot refineries in China, where they refine some of this crude oil.
2: ABC's James Longman, and officials in Nevada now say they believe the Hawk fire was human-caused. This is ABC News.
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1: Here's a look at the weather forecast for northern Maine and western New Brunswick. Partly sunny today with isolated showers and thunderstorms, highs in the mid-70s or 25 Celsius. Scattered showers and possible thunderstorms this evening, otherwise partly cloudy tonight. Areas of fog developing overnight, lows near 56 or 14 C. And tomorrow, a mix of sun and clouds, a few showers, mainly in the afternoon. Highs from 70 to 75 or about 22 Celsius.
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Oh, and did we mention the sessions are free? So, how about another? 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

0: Langley choose in Texas. Could there be an Ella Langley and Drake collab in the works? Now, Ella shared a video of herself lip-syncing to a Drake tune. Then Drake commented on a post that Ella shared recapping the Dandelion tour with the phrase goated pen and a pen emoji. Now, guess who was spotted at Ella's show in North Little Rock on Saturday night? None other than Drake. There are videos that have gone viral of him dancing and singing along. So who knows, maybe a collab is in the works. 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
1: The weather forecast for northern Maine and western New Brunswick. Partly sunny today with isolated showers and thunderstorms, highs in the mid-70s or 25 Celsius. Scattered showers and possible thunderstorms this evening, otherwise partly cloudy tonight. Areas of fog developing overnight, lows near 56 or 14C. And tomorrow, a mix of sun and clouds, a few showers, mainly in the afternoon. Highs from 70 to 75 or about 22 Celsius.
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1: News. I'm Michelle Franzen. The U.S. and Canada on the verge of a trade war. Canada vowing to retaliate with tariffs on U.S. goods starting in September. That after the 50% U.S. tariffs on Canadian goods kicked in Saturday. Now President Trump says those tariffs will double starting in January. ABC's Karen Hua says that's creating cracks within his own party.
2: Trump's trade policies appear to be rattling Republicans just 10 weeks before the midterm elections. Maine Senator Susan Collins, breaking with Trump on the tariffs, is not expected to appear with Vice President J.D. Vance when he visits Maine today. And at least 8 Republican senators from farm states are now publicly opposing Trump's plan to lower tariffs on imported beef.
1: The Trump administration says it is economic D-Day for Iran, threatening additional steep sanctions against Iran if they don't reopen the Strait of Hormuz. Fire crews in Nevada racing to get a handle on the Hawk Fire that erupted over the weekend northwest of Reno. The fast-moving blaze triggering evacuations. This is ABC News.
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4: And here's Heather with the weather.
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7: Here's a look at the weather forecast for northern Maine and western New Brunswick. Partly sunny today with isolated showers and thunderstorms, highs in the mid-70s or 25 Celsius. Scattered showers and possible thunderstorms this evening, otherwise partly cloudy tonight. Areas of fog developing overnight, lows near 56 or 14 C. And tomorrow, a mix of sun and clouds, a few showers, mainly in the afternoon. Highs from 70 to 75 or about 22 Celsius.
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0: Hozier, too sweet. Speaking of too sweet, how much sugar do you think you eat in an average year? A new survey suggests that individuals eat about 80 pounds of sugar a year. What triggers those cravings? Stress is number one, followed by boredom, fatigue, and loneliness.
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2: Here's a look at the weather forecast for northern Maine and western New Brunswick. Partly sunny today with isolated showers and thunderstorms, highs in the mid-70s or 25 Celsius. Scattered showers and possible thunderstorms this evening, otherwise partly cloudy tonight. Areas of fog developing overnight, lows near 56 or 14C. And tomorrow, a mix of sun and clouds, a few showers, mainly in the afternoon. Highs from 70 to 75 or about 22 Celsius.
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0: Langley, she's in Texas. News broke recently that Dakota Johnson and boyfriend role model had broken up. And apparently, that means Dakota needed a girls' night out with a longtime friend, none other than Taylor Swift. The two were spotted doing just that Saturday night in L.A. Meanwhile, Taylor continues to break records. So she and Maroon 5 both had 15 number ones on the Billboard Adult Pop Airplay chart, but she just broke that tie with her 16th number one, I Knew It, I Knew You. 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
0: 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This one should do the trick. 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

0: Okay, there was this woman vacationing in Arizona, and something happened to her that, one, is terrifying, and two, provides us with a very valuable lesson. Yeah, she was up at night taking photos of the nighttime sky with her camera, and a bat flew into her mouth. Yeah, apparently she said that there were bats flying around. She didn't really consider that a big deal. One of them got between her camera and her face. She opened her mouth like, ah, and it went right in her mouth. Now, she is okay. The bat's okay. It flew out and took off. She did have to go through a series of rabies shots, which cost her like $21,000. And now here's the valuable lesson. She was at that moment uninsured, didn't have health insurance. Yeah, so an extremely expensive lesson for her as well. So the lesson is, make sure you got health insurance, especially if you're in Arizona in the middle of the night and there are bats flying around, because you never know.
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7: Here's a look at the weather forecast for northern Maine and western New Brunswick. Partly sunny today with isolated showers and thunderstorms, highs in the mid-70s or 25 Celsius. Scattered showers and possible thunderstorms this evening, otherwise partly cloudy tonight. Areas of fog developing overnight, lows near 56 or 14 C. And tomorrow, a mix of sun and clouds, a few showers, mainly in the afternoon. Highs from 70 to 75 or about 22 Celsius.
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0: Q96.1. 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North Lakes Fire and Rescue is hosting a show and shine coming up in early September at the Madawaska Lake Station in Stockholm. 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
1: Broadcasting from the Legacy Motors Ford Studios. Good evening. It's just after 5 o'clock, 6 Atlantic time. I'm Mark Shaw with the latest news and weather for Maine and New Brunswick from Q96.1. Leaders on both sides of the border are weighing in after the Trump administration levied 50% tariffs on $20 billion worth of Canadian goods. They took effect early Saturday after trade talks between the U.S. and Canada fell apart. Maine Governor Janet Mills voiced her displeasure over the tariffs, saying, quote, "The president's latest escalation of his foolish trade war with Canada will create more uncertainty for Maine businesses, push costs even higher for Maine families, and further strain our bond with our closest trading partner." U.S. Senator Susan Collins said the tariffs will, quote, "increase costs for Maine families, as most businesses will have no choice but to pass on the tariffs to their customers through higher prices. Those duties affect an estimated 5% of Canada's annual exports to the United States." New Brunswick Premier Susan Holt says her government is working on new support programs for New Brunswick businesses and workers hit by the latest round of U.S. tariffs. Prime Minister Mark Carney said Canada will answer dollar for dollar with targeted tariffs on U.S. steel, dairy, appliances, agricultural equipment, pulp, paper, and electronics. Firefighters were able to save a home in Hancock, Maine early Sunday after a fire broke out in an adjoining garage. First responders were dispatched to Acadia Lane around 3:40 a.m. Crews arrived to find the garage fully engulfed. The flames were starting to move to the main part of the home. Firefighters extinguished the blaze just inside the entry room door. No injuries were reported. Hancock Fire Department rescued a cat. Officials say the garage was a total loss, but the house is salvageable. The union representing most Bath Iron Works employees has agreed to a new collective bargaining agreement with the company. The IAM Local S6 union announced the agreement over the weekend. The five-year agreement includes 17% wage increases in year one and 4% wage increases every subsequent year. Other terms include increased hourly premiums for second and third shift employees, locked-in health care costs for 5 years, and stronger protections from new technology, artificial intelligence, and robotics. The union represents nearly 4,500 Bath Iron Works employees. And Maine's unemployment rate has not changed for 4 months. The Maine Department of Labor reports the state's jobless rate for July remained a low 3.1%, a full percentage point below the national rate. The unemployment rate in Maine has now been below 4% for 55 straight months, the longest period on record. Your weather forecast is coming up.
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5: ABC News, I'm Michelle Franz. In a growing trade war between the U.S. and Canada brewing, after talks collapsed, ABC's Rachel Scott says American and Canadian consumers, though, could end up paying the biggest price.
6: President Trump has now imposed a 50% tariff on $20 billion of Canadian goods. Ontario Premier Doug Ford says President Trump cannot be trusted.
7: President Trump is the type of person that would steal your lunch money the first day. He'd steal the toque off your head the second day, and the third day he'd steal your running shoes.
6: Starting September 8th, Canada will impose a 50% tariff on U.S. goods. Everything from steel and dairy and clothes to plywood, alcohol, and electronics.
5: The U.S. announcing today countries doing business with Iran will face secondary sanctions. Iran responding, saying it will not change the blockade in the Strait of Hormuz. Louisiana's National Guard members have completed their 8-month-long service in New Orleans as part of the Trump administration's security mission on U.S. cities. This is ABC News.
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1: Here's the weather forecast for northern Maine and western New Brunswick. Could be a few stray showers this evening, isolated thunderstorms. Otherwise, partly cloudy tonight with areas of fog developing, lows around 56 or 14 Celsius. Tomorrow should bring a mix of sun and clouds, possible showers in the afternoon, highs from 70 to 75 or 22C, and a few leftover showers tomorrow evening, then clearing skies, overnight lows near 54 or 12 Celsius.
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0: 14 Celsius. Tomorrow should bring a mix of sun and clouds, possible showers in the afternoon, highs from 70 to 75 or 22C, and a few leftover showers tomorrow evening, then clearing skies, overnight lows near 54 or 12 Celsius.
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And when it's payday, you go shopping. Yeah, we understand. Don't worry, we'll be right here when you get back. 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
5: Here's the weather forecast for northern Maine and western New Brunswick. Could be a few stray showers this evening, isolated thunderstorms, otherwise partly cloudy tonight with areas of fog developing, lows around 56 or 14 Celsius. Tomorrow should bring a mix of sun and clouds, possible showers in the afternoon, highs from 70 to 75 or 22 C, and a few leftover showers tomorrow evening, then clearing skies, overnight lows near 54 or 12 Celsius.
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0: 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The annual Walk for Hospice is coming up September the 19th. 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Again, the event is coming up Saturday, September the 19th at the Caribou High School Track and Trails.
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2: 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Everywhere I try, all the bartenders I want to be friends with. 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I walk in, they're like, Donnie. 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But we want you to be our friend on the Pop Crush app.
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1: Here's the weather forecast for northern Maine and western New Brunswick. Could be a few stray showers this evening, isolated thunderstorms, otherwise partly cloudy tonight with areas of fog developing, lows around 56 or 14 Celsius. Tomorrow should bring a mix of sun and clouds, possible showers in the afternoon, highs from 70 to 75 or 22 C, and a few leftover showers tomorrow evening, then clearing skies, overnight lows near 54 or 12 Celsius.
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1: Are you living a double life? Lawrence Knapp, Dottie Meacham. Over half of Gen Zers say that they are living a double life. They feel like their online persona does not match how they actually are in real life. I get it. I can look at a Gen Zer account and be like, that's not you, bro. That's not you.
2: I know. You're happy all the time? Not true. Yeah, right. Oh, you have all this money? Not true. Okay. You're vacationing all the time? Not true. I don't live a double life. After I came out, I gave that up.
1: Well, Noah Kahan, he suffers from imposter syndrome.

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1: How do you feel about using the phone? Lauren Snap, Pop Crush Nights, because you know you can call us, right? 1-888-952-17. Leave us a voicemail. Let us know what you're up to, where you're listening, what you love about the show, what you need from us tonight. We're here for all of it. 78% of people say they are not picking up the phone, but I bet you are in the 22 percentile.

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